0: Talvez assim.
1: So this is a new song called, well, obviously it's all new. Shut up. This is a song called Try, and I think it's gonna be my next single.

0: 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Thank you, thank you, thank you, thank you, thank you, thank you, thank you, thank you, thank you, thank you, thank you, thank you, thank you, thank you. I'm not sure if you guys could tell, but the name of that song is Try.
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